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I'm fashion like Naomi Campbell. It's me.

0: Hij is laag, hij is warm, er zit een soort raspje in. Dat is inmiddels haar handelsmerk. Maar het gekke was, ze vertelde me dat ze daar vroeger juist mee werd gepest.
1: It was the way I talked. It was the way I talked. I didn't really begin singing until I was like 9 or 10. And that was very much insulated, like in my home, for my family, things like that. And then I did the talent show in high school. That's when I really revealed, like, all right. But by that time, there was like Alicia Keys and everybody. And so there was like so much, I don't know. It was cool then. Mm-hmm. So that's what gave me like the confidence, like, okay, this is kind of my superpower.
2: Yeah.
1: I can use this,
2: yeah,
1: you know, for good. And I have a passion for it. I've always loved music. And I've always loved to write. Before there were songs, there was just writing poetry and just, you know, tinkering at the piano. And so I'm just grateful to have a place to put that, you know, put all of these emotions.
0: All die emoties van Baby Rose, die staan op Journalism. En dat album dat komt uit op het moment dat vrouwen in de R&B en soul, zoals een Ray, een Olivia Dean en ook een artiest waar zij in het voorprogramma van stond, Givian, allemaal tegelijk hun eigen verhaal claimen. En volgens Baby Rose is dat helemaal geen toeval.
1: I think the time is now, you know, to really just, I don't know, think big and go for telling your story and being raw about it. But, you know, real songwriting is back. Real storytelling is back, vulnerability, especially in the women. Like, oh my God, Ray and Olivia are just killing it. It makes me so, so happy to like be in a class. Like, you know, women who are just taking us there, taking us back to like, just, I don't know, a rawness. Like, I just saw Ray had a song with Hans Zimmer, which was like,
2: yeah,
1: you're just so cold in the way she has her sisters, Abby, and everything. It's just like, dang, like, this is a gilded renaissance that we're witnessing, you know what I mean? And so with Rosalia too, it's just like, it is expanding across all formats. And I think that, you know, history will show that during times in the world where things are very unsettled and there are talks of war and there's just talks of all things are happening that are just hurting the people, you know, kind of suffocating us, you will see that art has this kind of renaissance, almost to kind of show, like, I don't know, this kind of phoenix kind of growing from the ashes, kind of carrying somewhat a form of hope. The way that women are being kind of suppressed right now, I'd say currently in the US, is insane.
2: Mm-hmm.
1: And so to be a part of a class where we're just kind of like putting our flag into the ground and really producing our own works, writing, having joy in spite of all of it.
2: Mm-hmm. Claiming space.
1: Claiming space, doing the things, invading, like stretching our arms. Like, you know what I mean?
2: Yeah.
0: Ze had nog veel meer te vertellen. Baby Rose hoorde je over haar nieuwe album Journalism. Het hele interview is te vinden op het YouTube-kanaal van 3 voor 12. Dat is youtube.com/3voor12. En ga vooral ook dat album checken. Zeker als je zin hebt om tijd te reizen. Terug te gaan naar een tijd waarin er zo'n mooie soulmuziek gemaakt werd. Je hoort haar nu, ja, misschien wel het mooiste voorbeeld. En de mooiste samenwerking ook die ik in het afgelopen jaar gehoord heb. Lee & Thomas en Baby Rose en Friends Again.